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0: Destiny's Child and Say My Name on Kistery. 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

0: Usher, Will I Am, OMG. Oh my gosh, playing on Kistry. Right, it's Tuesday morning. We're starting the day with the greatest, the biggest and best in old school and anthems.
1: Well, it's Bukka.

0: to you if you're just getting towards the end of the night shift. Not long to go now until it's home time. You got this. I'm going to play you a huge one from Estelle soon.
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0: ATB, 9 p.m. on Kistery. It's definitely not 9 p.m. Very early in the morning. I appreciate you being with me. I'm Jake, looking after you with the old school and anthems. We are heading towards 5 a.m. Absolutely. And I'm going to squeeze in another incredible banger before we get there. And it's one from an amazing...
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Basement Jacks with Red Alert on Kiss 3. Even Gwen Stefani, Let Me Blow Your Mind. I'm Jake, line up the old school and anthems for you. Hope your day has begun the right way. It's early. If it hasn't, everything can still change. Don't worry. It's Pure Tone, Addicted to Bass.

0: Red, Hayley Williams, and Stay the Night on Kistery. Kistery. An enormous £725,000 could be yours this Friday with Make Me a Winner. 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

0: 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Played your Safra Geo as well. Played live the Bongo song. 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Kistry.
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0: history. Enjoying your old school and anthems this morning. That's the last one from me. Michael is on the way next with History Breakfast, and he's starting with a proper dance banger. History.
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0: 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That's the last one.

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10: Well, we are hearing on Kiss this morning there's been a 260% rise in burn injuries that are linked to cheap squishy toys. It's because some of the cheaper versions have been found to contain harmful chemicals that could cause serious injuries, including lifelong scarring. Over in France, high schools are shut across the country with protests expected from students over what they say is chronic underfunding of education. Many pupils there are angry about things like dilapidated buildings, overcrowded classrooms, and a shortage of teachers. We understand the US Air Force removed its bombers from RAF Fairford because of a new threat at the Gloucestershire base. Two officials who have been speaking to NBC in the state say they were warned of a possible Iranian-linked drone attack. And Northern Ireland are still unbeaten in the Nations League after they were held to a goalless draw by Georgia. They're still top of their group with 8 points from 4 matches. And England captain Harry Kane will equal a record set back in 1990 if he plays against the Czech Republic in the Nations League tonight. Peter Shilton, who won 125 caps, holds the all-time men's appearance record for now. Keep up to date with everything Kiss. Just find us on socials. I'm Aileen O'Sullivan.
9: History.
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11: Big man Jake is back tomorrow. Good morning. It's just before six. History. I'm Michael, sorting out the bangers. Hope you're right. Starting with DJ

Did you sleep okay? Have you avoided illness, actually? Since the kids have gone back to school and everything, they're bringing all the dirty germs and dirty diseases home. I heard someone say yesterday, I think COVID's back, which is what someone says when they get a cold now. So I don't think it is back. But if you want to stay safe, just avoid everyone, all right? Just stay at home if you can. Is that official advice? Yeah, I guess so.

0: show a few weeks ago. Went wrong again. When is he going to just give up on the idea? He's stuck on it like it's 2006, just on repeat or something. Akon, Locked Up with Styles P, History. Old School and Anthems. If you're in the 6am gang this morning, like Lorraine in Cardiff, up early because the neighbour's cat got into my house and decided to be sick on the carpet. Great start to a day. Who's beating that for a start to a day? Probably everyone. But 0333 21 55 55. Pussycat Dolls next.
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1: That was meant to be an M&S ad, but it didn't sound like it, did it? Kistery, good morning! I'm about to play the poo alert alarm, so it means that not only is the alarm going to go off, but I'm about to talk about it. Sorry. There is. We had the High Rocks athlete last month, who we were talking about, who soiled herself in an event and kept going. Like an absolute hero. Hero. But kept going anyway. Now, a 20-year-old woman from Illinois in America says she poos herself every week while on the run because running brings on incontinence for her. You could not wrestle that information out of me. Never mind me bringing it to a new...

0: on Kistery, Liv and Colin waking up. Sadie's with us as well. They're all separate people, right? They're not living in some weird threesome, just to be clear. If you're in the 6am gang, 033 33 21 55 55, up early. I've got Nelly Furtado, Man Eater coming up. Milky, Just the Way You Are as well next.
1: 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Apparently solving crimes is easier when your colleagues are this deeply unprofessional. 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

rocking her merch a lot at the moment. I think that's her second most famous song. 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That's the... So that features on some of her merch, and Man Eater is the only other song lyric of hers that features on any of her merch. 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

0: Street and Dre, Queen Pen, No Diggity, Kistery, 725 grand this week. You feeling something in your waters?
1: Kistery.
0: David got that feeling last week.
2: It was just a one-off. I don't know. I felt something in my waters.
0: What was it, David? It's a winning feeling, apparently. 725 grand on Friday. If you want a chance of winning that, get in the draw. And you can change yours and your family's life like David did. The word cash in a text. Easiest way to get in the draw for 725 grand on Friday. C-A-S-H to 64100. Send that text. It's 250. Standard network rate supply. You've got to be over the age of 18. 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Phone entry details are there and all the rules as well for this network competition. Lines close at 5 p.m. on Friday. We'll make a phone call shortly after lines shut. Just answer it and 725 grand is all yours. 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Good luck. 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
12: Well, we are talking squishy toys. First up on KISS this morning, it says a 260% increase in burn injuries related to fake squishies has been reported since last year. The Children's Burns Trust says that the injuries are often seen on hands and face and can lead to lifelong scarring. Donald Trump says that the decision to remove all US bomber aircraft from RAF Fairford in Gloucestershire was in response to a specific threat. The Gloucestershire base had been at the centre of a suspected terror plot last month. To France next, where students are calling for a national day of protest today over what they say is chronic underfunding of education. Demos have been spreading across the country, with pupils complaining of exhausting school days, poor facilities and shortages of teachers. They're demanding more investment and better conditions in schools and unis. And Luke Littler's hopes of a unique darts double came to an end with a semi-final defeat at the World Youth Championship. The two-time world champion was edged out 6-5 by fellow Englishman Cam Crabtree. Keep up to date with everything KISS. Just find us on socials. I'm Aileen O'Sullivan.
11: Anthems. History Breakfast
13: with Michael.
14: Good morning. Just before 7, it's History. You all right? 0333 21 55 55. You can tell

0: such a beautiful song, which offsets some of the stuff that you see as soon as you wake up.
1: Ah, something escaped a lab again.
0: Ah. And the El Nino polar vortex is coming to the UK. Yay.
1: Winter is coming.
0: Yay, winter is coming. So we're going to need something to watch if we're going to get if we're going to get absolutely ruined like that again. One of our favourite people is going to be involved in it. You can tell who that person is by the sound effect that I just played. And one of our least favourite people is also involved in it. So, Katie Price and Suella Braverman are going to be handcuffed to each other in a new reality show called Handcuffed, Last Pair Standing. You can't call it Last Pair Standing.
2: Not for Casey.
0: Not for Katie. Play the thing again. There we go. Where basically they handcuff people together with opposing views and they have to sleep, eat and shower together. I don't want to see any of that, actually.

0: greatest dance anthem of the last 25 years, in my opinion. I could be wrong. Avicii Levels. It's Kiss-tory. Good morning. If you're a Hollyoaks fan, you'll know that Kiss were in Hollyoaks all last week. An even bigger storyline is that Steve's been missing, and this week on Hollyoaks, it reaches its dramatic climax. Where is he? Is he going to be found? Thanks to the Hollyoaks storyline around Steve going missing, you could win an inappropriate off-grid weekend getaway, plus win some cash and get a Hollyoaks set tour as well. Enter at playkiss3.com for your chance to win that prize. Maloko singing back coming up, and the game of 50 Cent next.
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Sometimes when I see Roisin Murphy on social media, I'm like, I feel so seen. Because she's also struggling with adulthood sometimes. It feels like Maloko, Roisin Murphy singing about history. Even Alicia Keys' Gangsta Lovin' next. The new musical about Alicia Keys' life kicked off a couple of weeks ago on Broadway, Hell's Kitchen, which is loose. It says here loosely based around her life, right? Loosely based around her life. I'll give you a little synopsis of what's going on in this thing, right? The character in the play is called Ali. What's short for Alicia? But it's only loosely based, right? Who is a 17-year-old who discovers her talent of playing the piano. Hey, that sounds like someone else I know. That could be loosely. What's the opposite of loose? That could be tightly based on Alicia Keys, to be honest.

0: History. Jade, loving history this morning. We play better tunes than other radio stations, even ones that are in this building. I'm not going to tell them to fix up because we're enjoying having you here, Jade. Morning. Shout out to Ollie. Got Kissed You as my alarm clock every morning. Tunes help my day. Starting with energy. Liv working in Luton this morning as well. Send help. Yeah. I'm from Luton, so yeah. Yeah, you, that sounds right. 0333 21 55 55. That's the WhatsApp number. Voice note there. You can send a message there, old school style, if you want. I've got Outkast coming up. Khalees next.
1: 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History Breakfast with Channel 4. 12 strangers must decide someone's fate. 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

0: on his tour recently with Chris Brown.
1: Oh my God.
0: I wonder if it's the screaming girls in the background that have led to this, but the stadium that's in Toronto, it's got some sponsor's name, I don't know, I don't care. But they did gigs there, not only Usher and Chris Brown, but Bruno Mars. And they've received 271 noise complaints from people who live near a stadium. First of all, you live near a stadium. It's going to be noisy. But secondly, most of them are probably just all the girls go, oh my God, as soon as Usher gets his cherries out. The fruit, obviously.

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1: Yeah.
0: Yes, I do. This Friday, someone is getting that money. It's a guaranteed winner. Like every single week, this Friday, that cash is landing in one of your bank accounts. Who's having it? Who wants some? Why do I sound like the Wilson Radar calling you out? The word cash in a text if you want to get in the draw to win $725,000 tax-free on Friday, all right? 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Phone entry details are there and all the rules as well for this network competition. 5 p.m. on Friday is the cut point. Just send it now. 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
12: Well, there is a fresh warning about squishy toys this morning and how many of them could be filled with dangerous chemicals. The Children's Burns Trust is telling us they've seen a 260% increase in injuries linked to them, like burns to hands and faces. Lisa Seamark is from Trading Standards. She says that social media driving demand is what is leading to shortcuts being taken.
13: The problem is something becomes a trend and it's become so popular there's such a lot of demand for it, and then that encourages some people who might not know normally deal in toys, because people dealing in toys are generally very expert in what they need to do and what tests they need to carry out.
12: Exynos understood the US removed its bombers from RAF Fairford partly because of the threat of a possible Iranian drone attack. The Pentagon confirmed on Sunday that it had relocated its aircraft from the base in Gloucestershire. Over in France today, high schools are shut across the country with protests expected from students over what they say is a chronic underfunding of education there. Many pupils are angry over things like dilapidated buildings, overcrowded classrooms and a shortage of teachers. And Northern Ireland are still unbeaten in the Nations League after they were held to a goalless draw by Georgia. They're still top of their group with 8 points from 4 matches. And England captain Harry Kane will equal a record set back in 1990 if he plays against the Czech Republic in the Nations League tonight. Keep up to date with everything KISS. Just find us on socials. I'm Aileen O'Sullivan.

0: with Michael.
1: Hey, Lee, thank you. Just before 8, good morning. History, old school and anthems. Huge ones coming up. I'm starting with Rihanna. Studio B coming up as well. 0 double 3 double 3 20.

0: History. Wayne Wonder, No Letting Go. 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You all right?
1: Love.
2: I'm still feeling a little bit sensitive.
0: Okay.
2: I had a, it wasn't even a takeaway. It was my own, like, microwavable one. And I can handle spice. I had, like, a Chinese chicken curry type thing on Sunday. And it was, like, was it coconut mild one? So it wasn't even, like, technically spicy. But, ooh. Those toilet trips haven't been fun.
0: Yeah, I know. Well, you say the toilet trips as if it's exclusively locked to that, but this room just stinks. Just stinks.
2: I've been having spicy farts.
0: Oh. I want to get one of those thermal cameras. I want to see if it's actually hot.

On history, shout out to Kyle, who says that he's drawn the short straw and he's doing the school run on the way to work. While I get what you're saying, Kyle, those are your damn children. Show some respect.

0: everything like that, all right? Or even voice notes of the wee as you're going down the zip wire. 0333 21 55 55. Kistery WhatsApp number. Got MadCon and Disclosure coming up.
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0: Disclosure, Sam Smith, Latch, History Breakfast. Good morning. It's October. It's the 6th of October. Halloween is coming at the end of the month. And if you're an animal owner, you have no doubt been served by the algorithm. All of the adverts for, hey, dress up your animal in weird costumes. I haven't yet to see an advert of a dog dressed up as like a spooky pumpkin or something. And the dog looks like it's having a good time. Every single one of those dogs is like, we doing this again, are we? So I'm getting pushed on me. The spooky pumpkin thing for little Rex that I could have at home.
1: Do you know what terrifies me is people who get matching outfits with their dog. Like, if you got Rex his little pumpkin outfit and then you've decided to go, I'm going to go as a little pumpkin as well. We can look like big pumpkin and little pumpkin.
0: See, but it's going to go one of two ways, isn't it? Either people are going to be like, oh my God, that is so cute.

0: It's not right, but it's okay. On Kistery, we're back to 1 year from 9 o'clock. That year is 2001, so it's a pretty good year. You can hear it from the first song. Rui Da Silva. M&S presents The Girl Next Door featuring Celso Nugget, or whatever that's called. And Io Raptor. 2001, very dancey. It's coming up from 9 this morning.
1: Kistery.
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I'm going to be telling you how you can change your life. This week, we are giving away £725,000 tax-free to one person. Is that one person you? Tell you how

0: people out here in the world in 2026 using the word flabbergasted.
1: I am flabbergasted.
0: Except for him.
1: Incredible.
0: That was David. He was flummoxed, stupefied, and other words that went out of date about 90 years ago or whatever. Because he won loads of money on Friday, and you can do the same this Friday, 725 grand. In fact, you'll be even more flabbergasted because you'll win even more money than David did. 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
8: Well, we have been talking squishy toys on KISS this morning. It says a 260% increase in burn injuries relating to fake squishy toys has been reported since last year. The Children's Burns Trust says that injuries are often seen on the hands and the face and can even lead to lifelong scarring. It's understood that the US removed its bombers from RAF Fairford partly because of the threat of a possible Iranian drone attack. The aircraft were relocated from the base in Gloucestershire over the weekend. Two officials told American news channel NBC they were warned of a potential threat to France. Now, where students are calling for a national day of protest today over what they say is chronic underfunding of education. Demos have been spreading across the country, with students complaining of things like exhausting school days, poor facilities and a shortage of teachers. They want more investment and better conditions in schools and unis. And in football, Northern Ireland is still unbeaten in the Nations League. They had to settle for a goalless draw against Georgia at Windsor Park last night. Tonight, England play the Czech Republic. Keep up to date with everything KISS. Just find us on socials. I'm Aileen O'Sullivan.
9: Still real. The class of
6: 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On KISS-tory.
10: Good morning. Thank you, Aileen. It's 1 year of KISS's history for the next hour. 2001. A quarter of a century ago.
9: The class of
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0: 25 years with Throwing It Back this morning, and I apologise now because I'm probably going to say that a lot between now and 10 o'clock, all right? And I'm sorry, it just is 25 years ago. The class of 2001 on Kistery. Good morning. EastEnders was big back then. This episode in particular got 19 million viewers for one of the most iconic duff duffs that's ever happened ever.
1: You can't tell me what to do. You ain't my mother. Yes, I am.
0: Do you ever have a falling out with your own mother and quote that?
1: Yes, I am.
0: Like screaming it at them. The class of 2001 on Kistery. Craig David, Rendezvous, sexy. What?

0: a screamer. Someone is guaranteed to win an unreal £725,000 this Friday.
1: Oh my God, I'm shaking.
2: I'm in shock.
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0: Keep it history. All right.

0: this song because it doesn't seem to have affected him anyway.
1: When we were writing, I was like, okay, but this might offend a lot of people. You know, we're talking about infidelity and making fun of it. Even though I'm playing the bad guy and I'm giving him this advice, at the end of it, he's saying, I'm not taking your advice. Your advice could never work in this day and age. It is wrong. Everything about it is wrong. And that's kind of how we win the ladies' battle, that one.
0: Was that a missing verse that I'm entirely unfamiliar with? I told you to do this and it was wrong. That didn't happen, Shaggy. Anyway, the class of 2001. Shaggy, it wasn't him. And I'm not entirely sure he did that thing that he just said either. But I am Rapture and 112 coming up as well.
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noughties are better than the late noughties. Better than late. Wow, I didn't even realise we got beef that runs across days. About that lady from yesterday saying 2009 was the best is regretting her choices after hearing these bangers. I'd entirely forgotten about that, so maybe she had as well. But big up, Don. Kate saying 2001, the year I was rocking low-rise jeans and obsessed with juicy tracksuits. Clinton's loving the bangers as well this morning. The class of 2001 on Kistory. Everything this hour from that year, including 112 Peaches and Cream. A

0: in the sky. It's history, the class of 2001, which was the year that research from the University of Leicester discovered that playing slow, soothing music under 100 BPM will help cows produce more milk. Sorry for making your cows barren this morning after smashing out Castles in the Sky. Let's go. But we're slow next. We've got City High, What Would You Do coming up. Basement Jack as well.
1: The class of
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1: 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Six competitive famous faces discover pottery is harder than it looks in celebrity
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where Ricky Gervais launched The Office. So you know how he would have been dancing to Basement Jack's and Romeo. I'm genuinely worried that they're the noises that I make when I'm dancing, that I can never hear myself because the music's too loud. Do you know what I mean?

0: was all of those things. Worth the reload. On rail in about 20 minutes. The class off with Michael.
1: That's me.
0: Back tomorrow with a different year of Kiss's history as well. That's from 9. Breakfast back from 6. And Hattie's up next with all the old school you can need. Get him, Hattie.
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8: Well, an investigation has started looking into whether Instagram's owner has failed to stick to the rules around keeping us safe online. The media regulators worried Meta didn't adequately assess the risks posed by its Instagram Instance photo sharing feature before it launched. Hundreds of protests are taking place across France today, with students there demonstrating over what they're calling the chronic underfunding of education. Hundreds of schools have been blockaded, almost 200 people have been injured, and more than 5,000 arrested. This student explains why they've taken to the streets.
9: I think we can try at least to be heard, but the government isn't at all listening to us, to everything that we need. They are just sending more police officers and funding more police. We try at the maximum to be peaceful, but the police is just too violent for us to just sit there and take it.
8: We've been hearing a fresh warning about squishy toys this morning and how many of them could be filled with dangerous chemicals. The Children's Burns Trust is telling us they've seen a 260% increase in injuries linked to them, like burns to hands and faces. And England captain Harry Kane will equal a record set back in 1990 if he plays tonight against the Czech Republic in the Nations League. Keep up to date with everything KISS. Just find us on socials. I'm Aileen O'Sullivan.
10: Right then, let's go. Tuesday morning is on. Christina Aguilera and Lil Kim on the way for you. And old school and anthems all day long. Sneak for you now.
7: Play History.

And I got some M&M on the way in a bit. I don't know if you've seen this. It's so good, right? Michigan City, like just outside Detroit, has given us like the cringiest parody. It's for a good cause, though. School bus safety, all right? It is what it says on the tin. It's a parody of Eminem's hit tune, but kind of reangled as an encouragement to drivers to be sensible.

0: name was, it was you.
1: It really was like one of the tunes that put Dido on the map. It's her collab with Eminem. Stan. History. So this week we are going big. And when I say big, 725k big. How do you fancy it in your account before the weekend is here? Whether it's being dead sensible with it, like planning for the future, thinking, no, I'm not going to spend any of it. I'm going to like invest it. Like have a chat to a financial advisor, see how I can really make it work for me. Or you're just going to go, you know what, that 25 grand, I'm going to blow it for Christmas, for the rest of 2026. And then I'll think about what I can do with the 700. Do what you want with it. Once it's yours, it's not up to us. 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It is a guaranteed payout, so you've got to have your number in the drawer. 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
6: And now, the weather.
7: Outside, gloomy skies, a persistent drizzle, and a chilly wind blowing from the west, north, east, and south.
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history. Producer Nicole, were you laughing at my dance moves there? Fair. I'm not the world's best dancer. Let's put it that way. I don't think I'm going to get signed up to Strictly anytime soon. Listen, are you one of those people that cannot go to the gym without your headphones? You said that the other day, Producer Nicole, being like, no, I'm not going. That's it. Forgot my headphones. I'm not bothering with the gym after work. Well, Katie B, Jay Sean are taking over Kiss Street All-Stars, and this is the perfect thing to listen to in at the gym. Get your headphones locked in. They have been taking over Kiss Street, picking their favourite tunes. Absolute gold, like Bob Marley, Aaliyah, Jay Huss. Just search for Kiss Street All-Stars over on the Rayo app. If you don't already have it, download it from your app store. You know what to do. Just search Rayo. Find it. Alison Limerick coming for you after this from Planet Perfecto is Bullet in the Gun.

0: Tuesday morning on Kistry. Hello, it's Fatty with you. So have you seen this thing that Google Maps are doing, right? They've automatically started blurring out the faces of dogs captured on Street View. They do that with humans, don't they? Like, that's kind of understandable. But the memes that are coming out of the internet, basically being like, why are we doing this to dogs? It's kind of caught people's attention. And then dog accounts on Instagram and Twitter X and stuff are like, oh, look, I am having my identity protected. Why are we protecting dogs' privacy? It's not like they're skiving work or anything, is it? I want to see their cute faces. But let's start a petition. We want to see their faces. Daft Punk on the way for you, as well as some J-Lo in a bit on Kiss True.
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factory. So back in 2003, what was going on? Remember when Apple launched the iTunes store? Everyone was panicking, downloading singles and records and all that. Lord of the Rings, The Return of the King, was in cinemas. England won the Rugby World Cup and Black Eyed Peas put this out to the world.

0: a highlight of the year if you were at Kiss Tree on Blackheath, Baby D. Unreal, as you would expect. 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Could make you filthy rich this Friday. All the details coming your way. And we'll do some Snap and Usher in a bit. 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

0: Sonia, yeah, snap. Rhythm is a dancer doing that for Dom on WhatsApp. He said he has Kiss Trio on every day. Good man, that's what we like to hear. He said he's got the dentist this afternoon.
1: Ugh.
0: It's never fun, is it?
1: Yeah.
0: I really hope you don't have that conversation. Oh, I'm sorry. You're going to have three fillings and a tooth put. No!
1: Oh, whilst we're at it, we'll give you an x-ray and that'll cost £85.
0: Sorry, what? You have reminded me, though. I need to change my hygienist appointment. I just, like, move it to 2030. That'll do. Dizzy Rascal on the way for you out on Kiss Trio after this from Shantae.

0: absolute whopper. It's Martin Garrix with the Animals on Kistry. Kistry. So what are you up to? Friday, 5 p.m. Well, you could be like David, who won 700 grand last Friday in Make Me a Winner.
1: It was just a one-off. I don't know. I felt something in my waters.
0: He felt it in his waters, whether it's like looking down at your tea leaves and going, oh, I can feel it, or getting in the shower and being like, oh, I know it's going to be me. You've got to have your number in the draw. And this week, even more cash is up for grabs, £725,000. How would you react if you got that life-changing phone call on Friday? 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You must be over 18. You can also enter at makemeawinner.co.uk. That's where you'll find phone entry details and all the rules of this network competition. Once we close the lines at 5 p.m. on Friday, your phone might ring, and I really hope it does. You just need to pick it up. That's it. 725 grand is then yours in your account straight after the call. Do it right now before you forget, before it's too late. Cash to 64100.

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13: You. Yes, you. Are you looking for London's hottest trending night out? Then you need a ticket to the Devil Wears Prada musical. 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It's fabulous, it's fun, it's all the fashion. And from October 20th, you can see me, Terry Hatcher, joining the incredible cast in the role of Miranda Priestley. 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That's all.

listening in Stoke-on-Trent. She says every day I say, Alexa, play Kistry. Nice, you've done my job for me there, Julie. She said she wanted something from her clubbing days. Well, I can't do the maths based on how old you are, but does that hit the spot from 1999? Or maybe what about this? This would make you very young. What was it, 2003? How about this? Dr. Pressure is Milo.

0: It's Drake and Rihanna, and apparently, right, he's just been sitting on his music that he's been creating. He's like, nah, I don't want to put it out. Why should he? He's Drake. He can just wait until the pennies in his bank account start to dwindle, and then he'll be like, yeah, I might do it. So basically, he hasn't put any music forward for the 2027 Grammy consideration. So, yeah, this album, I'm never submitting it. Wait, why not? Why are you doing this to us, eh? On the way for you in a bit, we'll do some Akon and an absolute banger from Ultra Beat. It's landing on Kistry in a bit.
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Akon. 2026, the year that he had an absolute mare. Him and Neo on tour doing the Zorball thing. What? Why? Like, they tried it so many times. It didn't work. You know when it's like, oh, pick yourself up, dust yourself off, like a good life lesson. I don't know about Akon. He's so persistent. I love his drive and determination. I mean, you cannot fault the man for that, can you? Jason Derulo on the way. But let's do this. Pretty Green Eyes on

0: solo.
1: Right, come on then. Come and say hello. 0333 21 55 55 on the old WhatsApp. Loads of voice notes. That's what I want for your midday shouts, please. And in return, I'll give you all the details and make me a winner this week. 725 grand. Oh, it's a big one.
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0: hello to Taylor, who's been in touch on WhatsApp. So she's busy stripping wallpaper off the walls whilst listening and helping get it through it. Well, that's very good. Well, you haven't told me what you're doing with the walls after. New wallpaper or paint? Please, I'm very intrigued. I love a good DIY job. And we've got Jensen sending us a voice note as well.
1: Morning, Hattie. I hope you have a lovely day today. I'm currently doing some colouring inside whilst it's absolutely pouring down today. I can't do any gardening, unfortunately, but at least I can go and volunteer at Bernardo's later and dress up and make everyone smile, because I like making everyone smile. I hope everyone has a lovely day as well. Thanks, Hattie. Bye.
0: Oh, Jensen, you're a good egg. What a babe. Enjoy your volunteering. Solid effort. DJ Fresh on the way for you after this. Jamiroquai and Space Cowboy.

All right, so let's be frank about this, okay? Let's break it down. £725,000. That's the deal. Okay, it's up for grabs on Friday and somebody has to win it. It is a guaranteed payout. What would you do with it? Whether you'd spend it all in one go. I mean, that wouldn't be very sensible, would it? You could break it up into chunks. You could do a bit for a house, a bit for a car, a bit for a rainy day, blow some for Christmas, treat your loved ones, tick those things off your bucket list that you've always wanted to do but never been able to afford. I don't know, maybe it's something mad, like a six-week cruise or going to see the pyramids in Egypt. I don't know, you could do whatever you want with 725 grand. 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You can enter at makemeawinner.co.uk, where you can also find phone entry details and all the rules of this network competition. 5 o'clock Friday. All right, hard deadline. We'll close the lines. Pick up the phone if you see it ringing. £725,000 is yours in your account straight after the call. 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Right.

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stood on the chair and got sung Happy Birthday to. Yeah, love that. Also got on some Mystique. You might have heard Sabrina from Mystique. Well, she announced a solo tour and then very quickly cancelled the solo tour. Apparently it's just because, you know, there was a big feeling about Mystique doing their anniversary show and everyone loving it. And maybe she just didn't want to hurt the fans' feelings. We can deal with that. Entrance on the way for you. Keep it history for bangers.

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Happy with you. Now, if you've ever adopted a pet, like, I don't know, a cat, a dog or whatever from an animal shelter, sometimes they have names that you're like, I'm not sure I'd have given it that name, but you kind of got to roll with it because they might have had that name for like 5, 6, 7 years or whatever. Well, Bob Mortimer, you know, the comedian, all-round legend, once helped Cats Protection find homes for unwanted cats by basically giving them ridiculous, brilliant names like Tender Gary, Derek Snuggles, Carol Niceface, DJ Love'em. I mean, at least they're all cats and owners weren't having to shout those names in the park. Can you imagine? If they were dogs, it would have been a completely different story, wouldn't it? Fat Joe and Ashanti on the way for you on Kiss Street.

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It's LMC versus U2 on Kistry. So what have we learned today? Well, dogs' identities are being protected on the internet. We want to see their cute faces. Also, we've learned how to be a safe driver thanks to Eminem. And I can confirm you can never go wrong with a footlong. And the new pumpkin spice cookies from Subway. Oh, they hit different. I've just had one.

0: Enough history with that from Strike as my last one. Sit tight, Ellie is on the way. She's got all the details on how you can be winning £725,000 on Friday. I'll be back tomorrow morning from 10. Here
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0: It's Ellie with you on Kistry. I'm so glad you decided to join me today because you know that life feels a lot easier to get through when you're hanging out with a bit of Luke Cantrell, bit of Sean Paul, bit of Pitbull. 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

history classic, right? But do you know the story behind the vocalist situation with this? Because it's not as straightforward as you might think. Janice Robinson provides the vocals for this very tune, Dreamer. She was actually replaced by a new member shortly after Dreamer came out, which was back in 1995. Decades later, you know what Janice went and did? Well, she shocked the X Factor judges. She auditioned for the show in 2018 and she revealed that she was the singer behind Dreamer. She got all the way to the live shows as well. And she made a full return to the music industry. You need that bit of knowledge just in case you get asked it in the next pub quiz. You can thank me for winning that. Thank you very much. Jagged Edge and Nelly here on Kistry for you. Come on.

0: name is definitely one thing that we do need to know. If you're the lucky person that gets that call this Friday, we also need your number, of course. So get yourself in the draw right now. History. This is to get your hands on £725,000 this Friday, which is what we are giving away on Make Me a Winner. Would you like every single penny of that juicy cash? Of course you would. Come on. Your week next week would look very different if you bagged that this Friday. Text cash to 64100. 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It'll cost you £250. Or you can get five entries for a fiver if you text mega to 64100. 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You'll also find the phone entry details and all the rules for this network competition there too. Remember, lines close 5 p.m. this Friday. Somebody is winning the lot. If it's you and you get that phone call and you answer it, my friend, you'll be living a very happy life. £725,000 will be going straight into your bank account. All you need to do is make sure you're in there to begin with. Text cash to 64100 right now. Dr. Dre, Snoop Dogg on the way up next.
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afternoon on Kiss 3. We are gliding through it together. I mean, we've had a good start to the month, haven't we? No complaints on the weather either. It's been absolutely gorgeous. Only issue is we're taking jackets out with us. And then by about 12 o'clock, we're sweating our bits off. Here's 50 Cent on Kiss 3. No complaints.

0: Remember last week, I told you that David Guetta announced a very special show at London's O2 Arena. Well, we now have a date. He's playing there June the 5th, 2027. What a nice thing to look forward to already for next year. And it was originally meant to be his only UK arena show next year. But guess what? After 100,000 people tried to get tickets for it, David's now said on Instagram that he is working on more UK dates. So basically, you have forced his hand, haven't you? Thank you so much, though, because the rest of us can now go too. Shy FX up next on Kiss Tree.
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11: 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We've teamed up with Tom Bowler and Breast Cancer Now to get you guys walking and talking with your besties. Because we all need to be asking each other, when did you last check?
12: Did you know that 1 in 7 women will get breast cancer at some point in their lives?
13: It's absolutely crazy, that number, honestly.
12: So that's like one out of our group chat.
14: Grab a friend, go for a walk and talk, and remind each other to check your breasts. It's as simple as that.

5-kilometre race on nothing but Huel? Because the advertising watchdog doesn't buy it. Oh dear, what have we done here, hey? The advert featuring Spencer Matthews has been banned after he told a story of a man who essentially only eats Huel and apparently won a 260-kilometre race by miles. The ASA has said it made living entirely off Huel sound like a perfectly reasonable diet. Huel disagreed, but I think we can all agree, me and you, if your lunch comes in a bottle, you probably shouldn't be using it to fuel a 260-kilometre race. Even I know that, and I can't even run to the bus stop.

0: can't tell you this. Who else can? Because we do hang out every single day together on Kiss Tree. Working too hard is overrated. Make sure you go get that break in, okay? And if you are leaving, download Rayo so you can take me with you. It's in the app store. I'm going to play you Sweet Female Attitude up next. You can't miss that, can you?
1: Take this, please. Go. Go on without me.
2: Come on, Dave. 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
1: No, Carl. We have to pay our weekly cash takings in before it's too late. 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
2: 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It's over the road.
1: Oh, right. Ha! I didn't know that.
2: 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They have all major UK banks for cash deposits straight into your bank account. And many are open late and on weekends.
1: Shall we stop for a cuppa then?
2: Yeah.
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1: It's Ellie with you on Kiss Three. If you are having your Monday today, because yesterday went left, oh, I bet you are really trying to work through a billion things right now. It's a good thing I've got the tunes on lock for your Tuesday afternoon. Soul Searcher on the way. First, though, where is

Did you know there's actually a Sex and the City reference in 03 Bonnie and Clyde? Because I'm about to play it for you. I want you to keep your ears completely peeled on this. It's when Jay-Z raps that the only time he and Beyonce don't speak is when Sex and the City is on, because apparently Beyonce is a huge fan of the show. She's just like me and you.

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0: Attention, hold you on Kiss Street. That is exactly what you'll be saying to your bank account with £725,000 in it this Friday. You won't be letting go of that bad boy. Kiss Street. It could be your turn, right? You could be winning this cash. It's tax-free, £725,000. You've got to get yourself into the draw and see if on Friday the stars align for you. Grab your phone and send the text. Text cash to 64100. It will cost you £250. Or guess what? You can actually get five entries for a fiver if you text the word mega to 64100. 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You've got to be over 18. 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Lines close 5 p.m. this Friday. Somebody is winning the lot guaranteed. If it's you and you get that phone call and you answer it, it's all in your bank account after the call. £725,000 of it. How exciting. What would you do with that money? Anyway, you can think about all of that later after you actually send the text first. Text cash to 64100. Then you can start daydreaming. So Solid Crew on the way up next on Kiss Street. I'll race you to every word. Make me a winner.
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We know MNEK is famous for bangers like this, but did you actually know that he is such a sick writer as well? He's written for some of the biggest artists in the world. Beyonce. I mean, I did say big. What did you think it was going to be? Dua Lipa. Even Madonna. You know, last week he was actually given a special award by the Ivors Academy for his songwriting, and it was presented to him by his bestie, Becky Hill. You know, Becky posted on Instagram saying that it was the easiest speech she's ever had to write. That is the cutest thing. Right, let's get some more bangers on for you right here on Kistry. Coolio is on the way.

0: A Tuesday is probably the least likely day that you're going to be feeling on top of the world, you know. But should we give it a go and try and change this narrative? I've got a tune on the way that if you really push the boat out, you might just feel like a Tuesday can give Wednesday vibes. Or should we try it? T.I. and Rihanna are on the way up next.
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10: Take this, please. Go. 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
8: Come on, Dave, get up.
10: No, Carl. We have to pay our weekly cash takings in before it's too late, and I'll never make it.
8: We can do that at the post office, Dave. It's over the road.
10: Oh, right. I didn't know that.
8: Yeah, they have all major UK banks for cash deposits straight into your bank account, and many are open late and on weekends.
10: Shall we stop for a cuppa then?
8: Yeah.
11: Whoever you bank with, post office has your bank.

0: Missy Elliott, Work It on Kiss 3. Now, I'm about to give you the truth according to Ellie, and there is something that you do need to start working on. Because at this point, I'm really helping you bag a human hot water bottle for this cold season that's upon us. And if you don't listen to me, well, I can't help you, can I?
1: The truth according to Ellie.
2: History.
0: And fellas, this goes out to you, all right? Because apparently some Gen Z men are ditching deodorant. Gosh, only the men would say this. Because they think their BO is making them more attractive. Who told you that? I would love to know who told you that. Scientists say there is no evidence for it, but their fellow gym goers seem to have plenty of evidence that they absolutely stink. I mean, the trend is called pheromone maxing. God, we've even given this a name. Some young men are deliberately avoiding showers and deodorants because they believe their natural smell makes them more attractive. Yes, apparently BO is the new dating strategy now. I don't know how much this is going to work, but I'm telling you, it wouldn't

0: If it really is true, and some Gen Z men are ditching deodorants because they think their BO is making them more attractive, Brandy and Monica will come out of retirement and make a 2026 tune, all right? It's going to have to be called The Boy Is Not Mine. All right, you can have him. Maya is on the way up next.
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2: It's Ellie with you on Kistry. Now, I'm well aware you might be heading to that school pickup, okay? So, just before the kids get in the car, you're going to live your absolute best life. David Guetta and Akon are on the way, and I've got Maya up next. She's got a couple of things to get off her chest, and we're going to join.

history this afternoon, Turn Me On, which is precisely the topic of this conversation. A study of 1,000 women has found that for a long-term relationship, men who are willing to give around £40 to charity, it's very specific, would seem to be way more attractive than those who are giving absolutely nothing. I back this. A charitable man is very attractive indeed. For a short-term fling, though, this is where it gets hilarious. The ideal amount of money to give to charity jumped to £75. Well, what do you expect for a short-term?

0: Calvin Harris on Kishtree. And it's a good thing Friday isn't so close, to be fair, because you need time to get yourself into this draw. In fact, if you've got nothing to do right now and your phone's in your hand, I think this might just be the perfect time for you. Kishtree. Now, this Friday, we are giving away £725,000 on Make Me a Winner. And if this is your first time listening to Kishtree, this is a real thing, you know. We change lives every single Friday, right? If you get yourself in the draw, it might be your lucky day. So send the text right now. It's got to say the word cash in your messages. Pop it to the number 64100 and that's it. Text will cost you £250. Or if you fancy getting five entries for a fiver, just text the word mega to 64100. Standard network rates apply. You've got to be over 18. If you want to enter online, it's makemeawinner.co.uk. You'll also find the phone entry details and all the rules for this network competition there too. Lines close 5 p.m. this Friday. Somebody will win the lot. All you got to do is answer your phone if it's you. £725,000 are yours. Paid straight into your bank account after it. This is so exciting. I love a Friday. Get yourself in the draw right now though. Text cash to 64100. £725,000 could be yours at the end of this week. Shapeshifters on the way up next on Kishtree.
1: Kishtree. Let's go. Taking you through the afternoon with Love Holidays. They really do love holidays as much as you do. It's in the name.
2: Hey, it's Tyler. 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
3: Ow.
2: Name my firstborn child after a zinger. 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

me you remember this tune coming out in 2002. The music video, Don't Dare, was so good. People absolutely lost it. She went from like really wholesome genie in a bottle to like leather chaps, Don't Dare. It was quite the rebrand. Very provocative video as well. Set in a sweaty boxing ring. It had me. It really had me. There were petitions to get it off TV. Do you remember that? It got banned in Thailand. And looking back, Christina Aguilera says that was exactly the point, you know. It was her moment. She wanted to break away from that squeaky clean pop star image, and little did she know she was giving us a Kistry classic in between all of that. We're very grateful, Christina. I hope you know that. Neo is on the way real soon. Here's Shola Amma on Kistry.

0: I am annoyed, but I'm also happy at the same time because I know Glastonbury 2027 is coming back. But the tickets went on sale last weekend and they sold out in 42 minutes. 42 minutes. Thousands of people were battling through that online queue for a ticket that was like £408. And some people were clearly taking it very seriously. One successful ticket buyer said that he had groups of people trying on laptops and phones, while another reckoned that 5G was a secret weapon. So if you did miss out, don't panic. There will be a resale in the spring, but maybe start working on that 5G strategy from now, or maybe get the entire group chat added and on job. Do you know what I mean? I think we're going to need power in numbers on this one. Justin Timberlake is up next on History.
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0: Noise, Disclosure, Luna George. It's got all of us singing along to this, no matter what you're doing. Even if you're humming along to it. It's what the Kistry classics do to you. Right, stick around. Fragma and Coco are on the way real soon. But first of all, Guru Josh Project. Another banger for your Tuesday afternoon.
1: Here's my key, philosophy. A freak like me just needs infinity.

0: It's Ellie with you on Kiss Street. Thanks for hanging out. Well, it's about to get even better. You got our boys, Bam Bam and Street Boy, on the way for you. They are getting you home. And shall I give you a sneak peek of what they're going to play for you? Ooh, Mojo. Okay, that's their first tune. That's all I'm going to give you, okay? Stick around, listen to the fellas, and they're going to get you into the draw to win a whole heap of cash, £725,000 at the end of this week.
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17: Guess who's back?
4: Bam Bam and Street Boy.
18: This is
19: what day is it today? I'm losing track.
18: Tuesday.
19: Tuesday.
18: Yeah.
19: Oh, Jesus.
4: Play
17: history.

0: Just seen a headline that has blown my mind. This is insane.
1: Go on then.
0: It's like, it serves as evidence of the kind of world we live in at the moment.
1: I'm intrigued.
0: Okay, I'm going to say it. It's an active case. So look at over there, look at our producer.
1: Rory's smiling.
0: Yeah. So you don't say anything, all right?
1: Okay.
0: You just don't say anything. Tell him, Rory.
2: I'm going to read out the headline.
0: It's an active case, so you don't say anything.
1: Active case?
0: Yeah, it's still going on.
1: Okay.
0: You just don't say anything that might prejudice the thing.
1: I can't say a word.
0: See, he doesn't know the rules at all, does he? Not a word.
1: Nothing.
0: No, I'm just going to turn your mic off for your safety.
1: Is that man.
0: Yeah. Okay, good.
2: All right, I'm going to read the top story.
0: No, I'm reading it.
2: You're reading it.
0: This is it. I don't think you know the one I'm talking about.
2: No, I'm confused.
0: Dexter-obsessed forensic student. You got this so far?
1: Yeah.
0: A Dexter-obsessed forensic student pleads guilty. This is, you don't say a word from now.
1: Okay.
0: I mean, literally, I don't know how I'm doing this because I can hear him through mine.
2: Okay, restart the headline. I've lost it.
0: Leave the room.
1: Well, get out.
0: Just get out.
1: I want to hear it.
0: No, you'll hear it. I'll tell you when you come back in.
1: Really?
0: Yeah, this is crazy.
1: I've got to get out.
0: Yes.
1: Are you being serious?
0: Yeah, dude, you get us into... I get fired every time and it's your fault. Go, just leave.
1: Tell me when I can come back in.
0: I'll wave you in. Look at him, he's quite sad.
2: I'm so confused right now.
0: Is it crazy? You know what Dexter is, right?
2: Yeah.
0: Telly show.
2: Yeah.
0: Okay, here it is. Dexter-obsessed forensic student pleads guilty to murdering a woman in copycat kill room he created in Airbnb.
2: Oh, I'm just sitting here thinking, what world are we living in? That's horrible.
0: 50, it is.

0: £1,000, that money in your bank account Friday, just after 5, that money could be yours.
1: So not mucking about.
0: 5 p.m. we close the lines and then we select someone at random, make a call. Your phone could ring, and if it does, you just got to pick it up. We will send you £725,000.
1: Oh, yes, please.
0: There is no rollover either. There's no tax, so you get every penny, and there's no sharing.
1: No.
0: It's all yours, and we're definitely giving it away on Friday. So it's like a sure thing that we're giving it away. But are you getting it? Cross your fingers. Pray to the sky. You've got to be in it to win it, though.
1: Of course you have.
0: Here's how to do that.
1: Text cash to 64100. That is cash to 64100. Texts are 250.
0: You can get 5 entries for a fiver as well. 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That's mega to 64100 for 5 entries for a fiver. 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
2: Michael Douglas has written a book about his life. How old's that guy now?
3: 206.
2: He's something like that, isn't he? Married to Catherine Zeta-Jones.
3: Yes.
2: And they've been married forever and ever. I didn't think that would last forever and ever, but it seems like it is.
3: Well, he's got all the coin, isn't he?
2: Well, is that what that is?
3: I don't
2: know.
3: Is.
2: He's a lot of years older than she is. Yeah. She in her 50s, he's in his 90s, is that right?
3: She wouldn't have chatted him up if he was walking down the street 30 years ago, would she?
2: Who knows?
3: Come on,
2: who
3: mate.
2: Knows? Michael Douglas in his book is revealing, because he was in Basic Instinct, which was like
3: cracking
2: a seminal
3: film.
2: Movie from
3: yeah.
2: the 90s, early 90s.
3: Yeah.
2: And in that was Kathleen Turner, and there's a scene in that thing. There's a famous scene. She's in a chair.
3: It's not Kathleen Turner. It's what's her face?
2: It is Kathleen Turner.
3: It ain't, mate.
2: It's Kathleen Turner in Basic Instinct.
3: You.
2: Okay, you want to fight?
3: What's her name? It's not Kathleen Turner. It's
4: Sharon Stone.
3: Sharon Stone.
2: Is it Sharon Stone?
3: Sharon Stone.
2: Right, so I'm looking at this thing that's saying Kathleen Turner.
3: No, that was Romance in the Stone.
2: Oh, sorry. No, I'm getting this wrong. You're exactly right.
3: Apologise
2: right.
3: to your
2: no,
3: boy.
2: No, no, no. Do you know what it is? I'm not engaged properly and fully. Yesterday, there was a story about Michael Douglas having a thing with Kathleen Turner. And now there's a thing. He had a thing during that movie with Sharon Stone.
3: He's doing it with everyone.
2: It's like it turns out. If you're an actor and like if you're married to an actor, that's gotta be hard work, hasn't it?
4: Yeah.
2: If they keep doing this stuff.
3: Yeah.
2: It happened to Jennifer Aniston, who of course is an actor anyway. But then she's married to Brad Pitt, who then runs off with Angelina Jolie while they were filming Mr. and Mrs. Smith. That movie, if you saw that.
3: Yeah, do you know what we always chat about in our house as well? Like, could you film a sex scene? Like a proper raunchy one with like, and your missus is sitting there watching it. You know what I mean?
2: I don't think I'd want to be
3: It's weird. How do they do it?
2: Actors are weird.
3: And how do you not go from like that to that?
2: We do revere actors, right? But I don't think you'd want one as a mate. Because you'd never know what they're thinking because they're like, spend their whole lives not being themselves, being, it's, I think.
3: There's some.

wind. When the crowd say ball, selector. Rewind. When the crowd say ball, selector. Rewind. When the crowd say ball, selector. Rewind.

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18: We've had an update from ASOS this afternoon, which says some customers' names and contact details might have been accessed. It's after app users got a pop-up message from apparent hackers. ASOS says card details and passwords don't appear to have been affected, though, while its website and app are working normally. Loads of you have probably got questions about it or are feeling worried. Charlotte's from a cybersecurity company.
19: I wouldn't delete the app for now, let them handle it, but I certainly wouldn't try and do my own work.
18: Next, and loads of schools in France have been shut today. It's as students have taken to the streets of multiple cities there to join in with ongoing major school protests. This student explains why they're protesting.
0: I think we can try at least to be heard, but the government isn't at all listening to us, to everything that we need. They're just sending more police officers and funding more police. We try at the maximum to be peaceful, but the police is just too violent for us to just sit there and take it.
18: England captain Harry Kane will equal the men's all-time appearance record if he plays against the Czech Republic in the Nations League tonight. Scotland also play later. They have Slovenia. Keep up to date with everything KISS. Just find us on socials. I'm Alex Richardson.
2: Back once again.
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2: Bam Bam and Street Boy.
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1: Before I play the tune, I want to teach you the lyrics. Are you ready?
21: Go for it.
1: Concrete Jungle, Wet Dreams and Mato.
21: I love this.

0: story. What's this about Yorkshire people and their backsides?
1: You tell me.
0: I don't know. There's a story. You found it. You put it on the thing there.
1: I did.
0: Did you look at that?
1: Apparently, they're very confident up in Yorkshire.
0: They're confident. They're proud of their backsides.
1: Yeah.
0: Is that it?
1: Was it
0: a UK survey? Or was it
1: was
0: Yorkshire,
1: a UK survey, yeah.
0: And Yorkshire came out top.
1: That's right.
0: You got a Yorkshire for the best ass. That's what we're saying. That, I think, is what he's saying.
2: Well, as in getting it out, or...?
0: I don't. And listen, although I've got to tell you one time...
3: Can I pause this?
2: You can pause it.
0: One time, right, I was in Yorkshire. I'm in Leeds. Maybe this is ringing true with me, Rory.
1: Okay.
0: I'm just driving in the car. This is in the 90s. I'm driving in the car. There's a car full of girls in front of us. There's me and my mate Alex driving. And then suddenly the two girls on the back... in the back of the car, got their bottoms out and stick them on the parcel shelf at the back there.
2: Oh, I've had something similar happen to me.
0: Really?
2: Turd in the hole.
0: What?

0: We got £725,000.
1: You ain't got a mouthful, have you?
0: No. And we're giving it away on Friday. And if you want to enter for this thing, you got to pick up your phone right now. Pay attention to what this guy tells you.
1: I think you should talk a bit more.
0: After you.
1: Text cash to 64100. That's cash to 64100. 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
0: You should do the next bit as well. You're good at it.
1: No, no, no.
0: You can get five entries for a fiver. You text mega to 64100 for that again. Mega to 64100. 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
1: 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Lines be closing 5 p.m. Friday.
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13: History. Oh.

0: fuck you're allowed to say.
1: Okay, anyway, we just had the KFC lady in the room having a chitty chat. We are planning something for Friday, but you know what? It just got me thinking in that conversation. I was just thinking about, like, KFC. Let me understand KFC. And so, because the guy, the geezer there, Colonel Saunders.
0: The Colonel.
1: That guy, that face, famous face.
0: Yeah.
1: All over the world. They've got, like, I think they opened a new KFC. I think, well, listen, this is from memory. I only did read it a moment ago, though.
0: Okay.
1: Right? So it's going to be quite reliable. Every 6 hours, a new one opens. Seriously, somewhere in the world, they're all over the world, 149 countries. I think they've got something like 35,000 restaurants. They're just, like, it's like hugely successful. It started in 1930. This guy was 40 years old, Colonel Saunders, right? And it's a little town called Corbin in Kentucky, and it's the Kentucky Fried Chicken KFC thing.
0: Yeah, yeah.
1: Right, so it's like a just like a gas station, and he's selling his own chicken thing there.
0: His own little recipe.
1: Right, that's it. So he's got like a little shack sort of thing, I guess, restaurant-y type thing. By the time he's 50, so within 10 years, he's got his recipe bang on, and everyone's loving the KFC,
0: okay.
1: Right? But then a new road goes in, and it bypasses the town, and now he's screwed. He's got no money. Because he's a bit hand-to-mouth. He didn't get rich from his little side hustle. Not side hustle, but do you know what I mean?
0: Yeah, yeah.
1: Basically, he's got a burger van, but he's doing KFC. Do you know?
0: Right. But the road ruined his thing.
1: Okay, so then what he does is he takes his recipe on the road to other restaurants and licenses his recipe and the whole Kentucky Fried Chicken thing, the whole KFC thing, mm-hmm. Right? And within years, he's got like 600 other damn things. He's knocking on in years. Like, he was 62 or so when he started doing this, right? So within 10 years, he's got 600 locations.
0: Wow.
1: He's knocking on in years. So he sells it for what the equivalent of 20 million. He said, like, at 70, that's nailing it, isn't it?
0: Mm-hmm.
1: That is nailing life. And more, of course, because his head's on everything, right? And we all know the name. They do a licensing deal with him, which is worth, get this, right? They're essentially sitting on his butt. He's getting over $400,000 equivalent a year for doing nothing. Just, can we use your face?
0: Really?
1: We want to use your face on the thing. Yeah. That's a
0: lot. What a story.
1: Mate, it's great, isn't it? Because, like, he feels like he's buried at 62, but then he goes, no, hang on a minute, this is good chicken. And then he says, like, he stops, you know what I mean? And he sells the idea rather than anything. He doesn't run the restaurants himself. He's just going to other restaurants going, you should sell my thing, man. It's pretty awesome. And they all agree. And then before you know it, boom.
0: Nice position,
1: like,
0: to be in, isn't
1: it? Like, he was in a hole for a moment, and now he's not.
0: He was battered, now he's not.
1: I see that, you know.
0: Come on.
1: Dude, they're terrible jokes. They're
0: just off the top of the dome, aren't they?
1: Anyway, listen, we may or may not be doing something on Friday.
0: I think we are, though.
1: The KFC thing. Yeah.
0: Something quite big.
1: Body Rockers, I like the way... I just love a story like that. When you're in a hole and then you work it out. Yeah,
0: I love a story like that.
1: And then it goes boom. Don't you? I do.
0: When you're in a hole and then you work it out.

0: fallen down a KFC hole. Don't you say anything.
1: Not a word from me.
0: So this Colonel Saunders guy, he's rocking around the country trying to sell this. He got 1,009 no's before he got a yes. But
1: talk about don't give up.
0: When he did get, and he used to walk in with a pressure cooker and his bag of secret spices and herbs and stuff, and he'd make it up for them there and then, and they'd be like, this is good. But like, they were worried about the pressure cooker, and also he looks crazy. They're like, well, where is it here? Owners found the concept of paying a couple of pennies per piece of chicken to an old man on a handshake deal completely weird. That's one of the reasons they were saying. But the guy, the dude, he carried on, he carried on, he carried on.
1: He had a vision.
0: It was amazing. Imagine getting told no 1,000 times for 1,000 different people tell you no. You're going to start feeling like maybe you're wrong. You know what I mean? And he just carried on.
1: He kept chipping away.
0: And he got, there you go, again with your gags. He kept doing it, and then boom, there it is. Apparently, every time he got a yes, whenever he got a yes, the sales rocketed, because KFC, man, it's good.
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1: History.
2: Okay, you've got a list there of dating terms that Gen Z, is that Gen Z?
3: Gen Z.
2: Whatever you want to call them.
3: Whatever you call them.
2: All right, go on then.
3: So the first one's Shrekking. I think we might have mentioned this
2: Shrekking.
3: One before. I think we might have.
2: Shrekking.
3: Yeah, so when you date someone less attractive than you because they will appreciate you more.
2: That's Shrekking.
3: That's basically okay. What you and Emma are doing.
2: That's, I was going to say, that's exactly what Emma is doing. Yeah. What I'm doing to Emma, because she's a 6 and I'm a 9.
3: Shut up.
2: Carry
3: no
2: on.
3: Way, man.
2: Go
3: Frankensteining. Do you know what Frankensteining
2: what can that be? Right, so that's, please tell me it's nothing to do with dead people
4: no,
2: that you're resurrected.
4: That's what oh, I God. Was thinking.
2: Frankenstein, yeah, this is a thing where you've got someone, something for people with bolts through their necks.
3: No.
2: I've got no idea what Frankensteining is. So that's something about revitalising an old relationship.
3: No.
2: Go on, what is it?
3: So trying to change your partner's appearance or personality to meet your ideal.
2: Okay.
3: Does that make sense?
2: Oh, yeah. Okay, that's very common. Carry on.
3: Okay, something called clear coding.
2: Clear coding.
4: Yep. Haven't a clue.
2: Me neither.
3: Arriving at first date with a checklist of desired qualities. So
2: okay,
3: you've already got a list of what you want.
2: Right.
3: There's a few more.
2: Listen, you're never going to be happy if you do that.
4: I agree.
2: You're never going to be happy.
4: Yeah.
3: Listen, there's a few more, but I think I'll just give you my favourite two.
2: Humans don't work like that, and that's never going to work. Go on.
3: So there's one called benching.
2: Benching?
3: Yeah, benching. It's nothing to do with going to the gym.
2: Okay, no, this is where you're with someone, but you don't end the relationship with them. You go out and try other relationships first. You put them on a bench.
3: 10 points to you.
2: There you go.
4: Well done.
2: Easy.
3: Backup romantic option.
2: Yeah, there you go. Any more?
3: This is my favourite one, body count.
2: Body what?
3: Body count.
4: Oh, I know that one.
2: Body count.
3: Yeah.
4: How many people you've slept with?
2: Who doesn't know that?
3: I didn't know that.
2: Everyone knows that.
3: What's your body count?
2: Yeah, what is
3: Sounds
2: your body
3: like
2: count?
3: Sounds like you're a serial killer.
2: Yeah. That's not what it is. Open up your heart, what it's different. Bob Sinclair, World Hold On Kiss History.

0: that stand for?
1: I don't know.
0: Any ideas?
2: No one knows.
3: Big old boot.
2: No one... Yeah. Oh,
4: Bad God, Badman Street Jesus. Boy.
2: Sorry.
5: History.
2: Sorry.
4: Vibing through the afternoon
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22: Now, you might have had it pop up on your phone today. Now, ASOS say it's investigating after app users got a pop-up message from apparent hackers today. ASOS doesn't think payment information was taken. Ian Thornton-Trump's an IT and cyber expert.
23: Let's be really clear. The threat actors don't always tell the truth. There could be a situation where this is they broke into the app, but they haven't actually compromised anything other than the messaging feature of the app.
22: Tens of thousands of people are demonstrating across France in protest at what they say is underinvestment in high schools. The French Prime Minister says classes across France will be suspended from tomorrow morning until Friday because of it. Two boys aged 12 and 14 have been arrested on suspicion of arson. It's after a fire tore through a residential building in Nottingham. Firefighters were called to the city centre last night. And England captain Harry Kane will equal the men's all-time appearance record if he plays against the Czech Republic in the Nations League tonight. Scotland also play later. They have Slovenia. Keep up to date with everything, Kiss. Just find us on socials. I'm Alex Richardson.
0: Back once again. Bam Bam and Street Boy.
1: What's this station called?
2: This is Kistery.
1: Is it Kistery?
3: That's the one.
1: Is it? It is.
0: Play
2: Kistery.
1: Bonkers.

0: So, what are you saying now? Your kid, what, something?
1: I'll call him my nephew, but he's not. He's my wife, cousin's son, but he's...
0: Hang on a minute. Wife's cousin's son.
1: No, it's like, I don't know.
0: I don't know. Well,
1: he's
0: that
1: not
0: was...
1: even blood related.
0: Robbie's trying to work that out.
1: But I call him my nephew because he stayed at our house a lot when he was a kid and stuff.
0: Yeah, okay.
1: Blah, blah, blah, blah. Uh-huh. Anyway, isn't this mad, right?
0: Are you Uncle Rob?
1: Basically, yeah.
0: Yeah, nice. Yeah, yeah, okay, yeah. Go on.
1: Right, he's a bit of a boy and he lives in California.
0: Uh-huh.
1: And he shares a big property with a couple of his mates. And they have to give each other a heads up whether they can go home or not, or check the Ring doorbell in case the bears are in the back garden.
0: The big... Wild bears.
1: American bears in the back garden. We're lucky if we see a rabbit or a fox, and they've got bears,
0: it's mad,
1: man.
0: Isn't it? You'd need... This is the thing in America. You'd need a gun.
1: Oh, yeah.
0: Just in case you're going to have a fight with a bear, you want to win, and you're not going to...

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1: Oh, mate.
0: There's no tax, no rollover, no sharing. 5 p.m. Friday, we close the lines, make a call. 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
0: Good luck with this thing. Fingers crossed. I don't know if you're mentally spent that already. You know what you're going to do with that? Is that a house, a car, a business, a thing?
2: It's everything.
0: Setting the kids up? What are you doing? Is it diamonds?
2: Oh.
0: Are you going to go and get yourself a new backside in Turkey? 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

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I'm up in the party, I'm glad that I got you, and it's alright, you got you a partner.

0: England's last game was Friday. Was it Friday?
1: Yeah. Well, oh, there it is.
0: Bless you.
1: You can never sneeze on the radio.
0: That. Millions of people just went, bless you, dude.
1: Wow, that was weird.
0: So, what's going to tell you? I don't know what I was going to tell you.
1: England.
0: That's football, that's right. And they're playing again tonight. And
1: they
0: so
1: are.
0: When we mentioned it on Friday, somehow the universe answered us with a lucky shout.
1: It did it.
0: And
1: we smashed it.
0: It worked out, didn't it? And England are playing tonight. And so really, I'm waiting for the lucky shout thing to happen. But
1: waiting for the universe to pull its finger out of
0: it. It's going to do that. Yeah. Let me try it again. England are playing tonight. Dude, nothing.
2: Oh, man.
0: England are playing tonight. Oh, hey. What a...
1: Did it.
0: I pressed nothing. Just did it.
1: No, you're not pressing buttons over there.
0: 7:45, England, Czechia.
1: Yep, that's it.

0: Right, snap poll. There's three of us in the room, so there can only be one winner here. Easy. Right, back in the day, it was Destiny's Child or TLC. Who are you going for?
1: TLC.
0: I am TLC as well.
2: I'm Destiny's Child only because...
0: It's too late, Rory.
1: Rory, hang on. You're getting it wrong, man. You can't beat a bit of tomato, lettuce, cucumber.
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5: 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Bam Bam.
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0: Street.
1: Yeah.
0: Go on, mate. I trust you. Let me hear it. Go.
1: Okay. So a woman was arrested when the plane that she was on landed because mid-flight she decided to give herself some alone time, but in front of everyone.
0: Right.
1: Could you imagine seeing that?
0: Oh, that's the story.
1: That's the story, yeah. But the flight attendant asked if she needed anything and she

0: topic Tuesday night. Tala, see you tomorrow, 4 p.m.
1: Bam Bam and Street Boy.
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0: Jason Derulo, 2 Chainz, Talk Dirty on Kistery. 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

0: Jay, who's actually got an Oscar. Some pretty good accolades. He was one of the co-founders of 3-6 Mafia. Stick around. Your next hour of old school kicks off with Roger Sanchez next on Kiss 3.
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0: Eminem, Rihanna, It's the Monster.
1: And that superb UK funky track from Fish Go Deep. Tracy K's vocals on The Cure and The Cause. It has to be Kistery. You got Justin Wilkes playing A.

0: last night. And Mariah, who is coming to the UK soon. I Know What You Want plays on Kiss Street.
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0: 725,000 is the amount of pounds you could be winning this week on Make Me a Winner. 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The lines close at 5pm on Friday. Then we make a call. 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

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Architects, Nay Nay, Body Groove. Garage fans, remember to be around on Friday evenings and get stacks of it here on Kiss Three with White Boys and Scott Garcia. What did she say?

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So when it's black, this insomniac, take an original tack, keep the beast in my nature under ceaseless attack. I get no sleep, I can't get no sleep.

0: 8, Nobody. It's Justin on Kiss Tree. You can catch me on Kiss later from 10. 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Freddie's next, starting with Nina Skye's Move Your Body. 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

It's indeed Tuesday night, it is Kistry. I'm Freddie. Hello, welcome to the home of the old school and the anthems. Thank you so much for choosing us and making us a little part of your daily routine. We appreciate you. Will Smith on the way and an elite level garage record from Monster Boy. Stay with me.

I've got a good mate called Will, and every time I see him, I'm like, every time the ladies pass, they'll be like, hi, Will. 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

0: 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History.
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13: Tyler. Now, I'd do a lot for KFC. 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
14: Ow.
13: Name my firstborn child after a zinger.
14: Yeah.
13: Okay, maybe not. But the people on KFC's game show Don't Crack take believing in chicken to a whole new level. Insane challenges and, actual tears. The question is, how far would you go in the name of Cluck? Find out who really believed and who cracked.

frontman of Blur, of course, into the Terror Squad. Introduced us to Fat Joe. There have been so many Terror Squad members. Even DJ Khaled was a part of it once upon a time. Yeah.

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0: History. Tuesday night, Old School Anthems is Kistry. I'm Freddie, hanging out with you as always. Welcome, welcome back. Seriously, cheers for choosing us. We're just here, we don't take ourselves too seriously, just bringing you all your favourite throwbacks to just help you find a little bit of motivation when you need it, a little bit of company. It's all about escapism, isn't it, through nostalgia. And if you're back out on your night shift tonight, we're going to help you break the back of it with some monstrously big old school tunes just

Rudimental, Feel the Love with John Newman into this. Usher and Caught Up from Confessions, which was a defining album of the 2000s. Do you know it sold more than 1 million copies in the United States in its first week?

0: It is Tuesday night, Old School Anthems, Kistry. My name is Freddie, hanging out with you, Mystique, Snoop Dogg and Pharrell to play in just a few moments' time. First, though... Kistry. A whopping, enormous, massive £725,000 tax-free could be yours this Friday with Make Me a Winner. Another guaranteed winner will be crowned at the end of this week. You could be waking up on Saturday morning with 725k to play with. It's that simple. 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

It is Neo, Let Me Love You. Do you know, right? It's surprising. This was his first UK number one as well. Picking up the pace on that tune, wasn't he? Moving away from the traditional R&B. This is Tom Craft.

Honestly, is there anything like a little bit of piano house music? Eric Prydz on Kiss Street. So many ways to listen, so make sure you listen right whenever you can online. To playkiss.com, listen on DAB, stick us on in the car on CarPlay, download Rayo for your phone or tablet, that's free, to listen on the move and on the go if you got a smart speaker.

so good. Kyla teaming up with Crazy Cousins. 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Do you mind a little bit of funky taking you back to a time when funky was everywhere? Ultranate before we get to 11 o'clock.

0: I never forget when Joey Essex told me this was his favourite history record of all time. It was like, yeah, Ultranate and Free. I blooming love that one. Joey Essex, yes you do. Ultranate and Free on Kistry. Shout out to Joey Essex. Eve, Gwen Stefani on the way for you next. Stay right there.
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how'd you fancy then getting your hands, right, your dirty little mitts, on £725,000 of tax-free cash goodness this Friday? 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It could all be yours. You could be the guaranteed winner at the end of this week if you haven't entered, registered yet for your chance to win. 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Play history.

It's an absolute 90s dance floor staple. It's like it never fails. Unmistakable little riff on there. It's just so, so good. Robin S, Show Me Love, taking you back to what, 1993? Maybe the biggest history record of all time. Absolutely love it. The laid-back Luke and Steve Angello remix as well is equally sensational. NSYNC and Nelly, Iggy Azalea, Charlie XCX on the way.

0: is Kistry. M&S and the Girl Next Door and Fat Man Scoop on the way next. Kistry. A reminder, though, that this Friday we're doing it again. Another guaranteed winner will be crowned with Make Me a Winner. We will be sending somebody into this coming weekend £725,000 richer. And that person, right, it could so easily be that you are the winner of that money, but you need to enter the draw now. So come on, let's stop talking about it. Do it. Do it now before you forget. 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Lines close at 5 p.m. on Friday. Answer the call, you win. Simple as that. £725,000. It'll be yours. We'll pay it straight into the winning bank account. For your chance to win, text cash to 64100.
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groove jet. If This Ain't Love, the vocal, of course. Sophie Ellis-Bextor, her first major hit, effectively launched her solo career. The track itself samples as well. A record called Love Is You by Carol Williams, which is one of my favourite disco records. Love it. It is Kistry. Old School Anthems as we approach midnight and are about to move into the early hours of Wednesday morning. Playing you this now, Neo and Bic-

0: Galantis and Runaway on Kiss 3 with me, Freddie, hanging out with you, about to move into the early hours of Wednesday morning. Night shifters, I hope you're doing well. If you are struggling though, look, over halfway through the week already. Happy days for you lot. Ida Core, Fedi LeGrand on the way next.
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Welcome to Wednesday morning, then. Let's continue the old school and the anthems. I'm Freddie, looking after you, keeping you company, and we are getting back into it now with a massive dance anthem to motivate and energize you. 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Make history.

The Fugees, Killing Me Softly, reworking Roberta Flack's classic, and this is the one. This is the one that put them on the map and made them into absolute superstars. Lauryn Hill's vocal, I mean, I was just completely mesmerised by Lauryn Hill after watching Sister Act 2, Back in the Habit. If you've never seen it, if you're not familiar, go search it up. And of course, Wycliffe on there, who I think was kind of, he made the song equally famous just by going one time. One time, brilliant. Beyonce, Jay-Z, Mr. Probs on the way after this.

0: It is Kistry with a former number one from Mr. Probs, Waves from the Netherlands, Aaliyah, Timbaland, Benny Benassi in just a minute. Kistry. Before we get back to the old school tunes, though, a quick reminder that there is a whopping £725,000 up for grabs this Friday. Make Me a Winner is back this week. We're going to make another guaranteed winner. We will be paying £725K tax-free into somebody's bank account on Friday. That somebody will wake up on Saturday a lot more comfortable. And it could be that you're that person on Saturday morning just chilling in bed, looking at your bank balance in disbelief, but you've got to enter the draw. So do it now before you forget. 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Answer our call, you're winning 725k, and we pay that straight into the winning bank account. All you gotta do now, though, is text the word cash to 64100.
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27: It's been a long time.

De Lacy's Hideaway. What a classic. It is Kiss Free. I'm Freddie, looking after you here till 1 o'clock in the morning, then non-stop old school anthems, uninterrupted, to get you through until Jake arrives at 4 o'clock this morning.

the White Boys. I remember when I very first started working for Kiss many moons ago. And still looking back on it now, so starstruck to just be in the building, being given this opportunity, meeting like David Rodigan and DJ EZ. And I remember meeting Eddie from the White Boys and being like, mate, like, because I loved this tune, right? I started DJing in Croydon when I was a teenager. Garage was the thing. This was a staple of the record box. And then getting to actually meet the White Boys, mate. Come on, shout out to Eddie. White Boys in the mix, Friday night history, 9 p.m.

Io, Rapture on Kistry as we approach 1 o'clock in the morning. I'm Freddie with you. This is Ja Rule, Ashanti, Mesmerize. I love the video paying homage to Greece, Danny and Sandy, the fairground scene at the end of Greece with

0: Right, enjoy. I'm going to hand over now to non-stop, uninterrupted old school and anthems to help you break the back of your night shift. And Jake is here at 4 o'clock in the morning. When you hear Jake's voice, you know it's nearly home time. You're into the home straight. Have a wonderful Wednesday. I'll see you back tonight here, 9 p.m.
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